ain't a masterpiece. Oh my, my, oh my, my love. I take one look at you, you're taking me out.

0: everybody.
1: When his drinking, lusting, and his hunger for power became known to more and more people, the demands to do something about this outrageous man began.

You know, it's something very strange. I did this last night, and everybody kept saying, one more, one more, one more. And I found out the man that said it came in 10 minutes before the last set. And I said, okay, because I know when I come down here to Mahogany Hall, they won't mind if I can't do anything but say, hello. But